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We'll turn the die way up to 10, then we'll turn it up again and wake up.

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1: That's Brock Phillips and Something Else.
0: And before Brock Phillips, we heard Where It Ends, Bailey Zimmerman. Good morning. It is the KX Morning Ride with Ellison Archer. Let's get into the weather for just a second here. We've got showers off and on and thunderstorms possible too. Boy, it really came through earlier this morning on the way in. Of course, just as we were getting into the studio this morning.
1: Oh, the skies just opened.
0: Yeah. You get soaked.
1: Yeah.
0: And today's high 16. Right now it's 8. We want to mention as well the keyword of the day to win the Ella Langley tickets in about an hour.
1: Mm-hmm. The word today is Texas. So make sure you remember that. Texas.
0: That word again.
1: Is?
0: Texas.
1: There you go.
0: That's the one to remember.
1: That's it.
0: T-E-X-A-S.
1: That's right.
0: Texas.
1: All right. Well, some good news from the Southdown Valley Parkway. The collision near Eglinton, that has cleared away. That left lane has reopened, but it is slow on the South 404 starting around Finch onto the South Parkway all the way down now to about Don Mills. Problems on the South 400 at Shepherd. The right lane is still blocked. And then North 400 at Highway 9. We had problems there in the right lane. On the West 401, it's slowing around Henry Street. Picks up as you approach Salem, and then delays starting around Nielsen across to Young and from Keele over to Islington. East 401 from the 410 through to Keele. 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
1: That's Riley Green and Change My Mind.
0: And I love country music, like I love country music, Kane Brown. And if you love Ella Langley country music, you're going to love being the ninth person to text the word, and it was today, Texas. T-E-X-A-S. We'll get to our ninth texter in just a second.
1: All right. Well, we do have, first off, it is quite a foggy morning, so just double check, make sure that you have your full headlight system on. We just heard from a traffic spotter saying that it's very foggy on the 407, mainly through Oshawa. Then on the West 401 near Lake Ridge, we have problems in the right lane, so that is backing things up on the West 401 to about Brock Street. It's also backing up the ramp, the southbound 412 ramp to the West 401. And then we have issues collision West 401 in the collectors at the 410 in the right lane, and then the collector ramp to the 403, the right lane is blocked. There's flooding on the South 400 at Finch, that's affecting the left lane. A collision on the Toronto bound QEW at Huron Ontario in the right lane, and north on the Don Valley Parkway just before Bayview Bloor, we have a vehicle on the right shoulder. 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If you spot traffic trouble, you can call us or text us hands-free at 905-427-9696. I'll have more traffic in less than 10 minutes.
2: 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Here's what's making news this hour. Two Durham teens facing charges after opening fire on a car in Scarborough. And in sports, Marie-Philippe Plain scoring the winner for the Montreal Victoire. They advance to the first all-Canadian PWHL final against Ottawa. 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
0: Thank you, Craig. And, of course, our ninth person to text the word Texas is getting the Ella Langley tickets. And here we go. Who is it? Dial that thing.
1: Out of the hundreds of people.
0: Oh my gosh.
1: That's crazy.
0: Oh. Hello, it's KX96 calling. Who is this?
3: This is Jackie.
0: Jackie, congratulations. You're the ninth texter.
3: Oh, wow. That's awesome.
0: You are going to see Ella Langley. You want to guess? You got two tickets for the July 16th show.
3: Oh, that's amazing.
0: Congratulations.
3: Thank you. Very much.

0: Ella Langley. Well, it'll be one heck of a day, July 16th at the TD Coliseum.
1: Mm-hmm.
0: That place is becoming a hotbed for country.
1: Yeah.
0: And for concerts in general.
1: Oh, yeah. Yeah, absolutely. And so many people want these tickets.
0: Oh, my gosh. I've never seen a reaction like that. It's up there with Taylor Swift.
1: Yes.
0: That was big.
1: Yes. The odd time but this is huge, the response. So we'll have another chance for you tomorrow morning, just after the news at 8. And then just listen for us to announce the Ella Langley word of the day. So a new word for tomorrow.
0: Be listening.
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and roll. Where's it gone? But I hope like hell every now and again I blow across your mind like that summer wind. And you're holding on to 16 long as you can every time that it comes on.

Jade Eagleson, Telluride on GTA's number one country, KX96. Good morning, Brian. Craig Berube out as Toronto Maple Leafs head coach. That was just announced this morning. You kind of knew. The writing's been on the wall for some time now. I feel like he just got to town, but he's already gone. And yeah, you knew. I mean, the second he dropped that dumbbell or whatever, that happened close to the beginning of the season where he was at the gym. And then he left the gym and he had a gigantic scar on his forehead. You knew at that moment that the end was pretty near. Also, I can't think of a better metaphor for 60 years of pain and suffering than a big old dirty, greasy scar across Berube's head. Kind of looked like a half moon. It was interesting. I will say, if nothing else, the Toronto Maple Leafs have managed to stay relevant throughout this entire playoffs. So I guess this is our Stanley Cup. As close to it as we're going to get. Long ride of New Country on the way.

0: Mackenzie Porter, pick up on GTA's number one country, KX96. And Brian, still got Ella Langley tickets to give away. The Ella's Fellas, where are my Ella's Fellas at? I think it was the Dallas Stars, the hockey team, that they got a run. They were going to the show, the Ella Langley show, and they got a run of shirts that said Ella's Fellas, which is just great. I mean, hard to think of a bigger artist on the planet right now than Ella Langley. And she's coming to town. She's going to be at the TD Coliseum July 16th. Your chance to score those tickets all this week with Ellis and Archer. All you have to do is be listening to The Morning Ride, which you were doing anyway. We're going to give you the code word or the keyword, and then after 8 o'clock, they're going to ask you to text that code word to 905-427-9696. If you're the ninth person to do that, you are getting hooked up with a pair of tickets. If you need more, you can find details at kx96.fm.
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0: Katie Eagleson shaking in them boots on GTA's number one country, KX96. And Brian, that's going to do it for my time. Thanks for stopping by, making this part of your day today. Of course, stop back in tomorrow morning for the morning ride with Allison Archer. They're going to be giving away another pair of tickets to see Ella Langley when she hits the TD Coliseum, one night only. She's got one Canadian date, and we've got your tickets right here. You're listening out for the keyword throughout the morning. Tomorrow morning, they're going to give it to you, Ellis and Archer. And then after 8 o'clock, they're going to ask you to text that bad boy in. And then if you're the ninth person to do that, you are off to the show July 16th, TD Coliseum in Hamilton. If you need more, you can find the details at kx96.fm. Jerry Archer, with Derek being off and Colin being off today, Jerry Archer coming back in and double dipping for a, you get Jerry for a couple more hours today, which is a treat. He's in next. Have yourself a great rest of this Wednesday.
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12: Cloudy with the chance of showers, windy and a high of 16. Continuing cloudy tonight, still chance of showers, a low of 5 overnight. Same for tomorrow, cloudy, chance of showers, a high of 13. And Friday, sunshine, a high of 21. There's weather and more at kxcountry.fm.

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0: PA's number one country, KX96, a banger for Tennille Towns, her breakout hit, Somebody's Daughter, and Change My Mind from Riley Green before that. Are you enjoying your Top Gun Day? Today is Top Gun Day. Basically, just to celebrate the movie, that iconic flick from 1986, it still is relevant today, isn't it? I think so. Wear the aviators, your jackets, and repeat some of the lines. Talking movie lines, that's always funny. See how long it takes people to catch on. I feel the need for Metamucil as he gets older and makes number three. That's right. Not number two. That's been made. Speaking of Metamucil. No, number three. Of course, we're talking about Top Gun 3. I don't have a name for it yet, but they're going to start filming it, and then it'll come out sometime probably next year, maybe a little bit later than that, but we'll see. Do we need a Top Gun 3? What do you think? Let us know. Hit us up on our text line. Zach Top is on the way as we get ready to kick off another long ride of new country. And a check on traffic, too, with Maytel Sperling.
1: Just volume building on the 401 through the city so far. Heading into Durham, eastbound slow from Westney over to Salem. The westbound side, just a bit slow through Salem again from Kennedy towards the 404. Don Valley Parkway North, busy from Bloor. I'm Maytel Sperling. More traffic in minutes on KX96.
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0: autograph. No, no autographs, please. By the way, we had a question that we were asking. 70% of us wish this about our physicality, wish this about ourselves, wish we could be this. And what is it? The answer is taller. 7 in 10 of us want to be taller. There you go. Be careful what you wish for. Several tall players on the field today for the Toronto Blue Jays. That's right. They'll be taking to the field in about 2 hours, hoping to end this this Tampa Bay Rays thing that they've got over top of us. They just own us. You know, normally it's down in Tampa, but up here too now. So hopefully they get it turned around. Dylan Cease. He's my favorite new player. He'll be taking to the mound tonight. Again, that's just after 7 o'clock. Let's go to the roads and check on the drive. Here's Maytel.
1: Ongoing problems on the westbound 401 in the express through Dufferin. The right lane is blocked off. Eastbound 401 just slow right across the city through Durham. Delay from Brock Road to Salem. Parkway North, lots of volume from Bloor. 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Contest closes May 22nd. I'm Maytel Sperling. More traffic in minutes on KX96.
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0: That's new for Owen Ringling, GTA's number one country, KX96. 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
1: Ongoing problems westbound 401 Express through Dufferin. The right lane is blocked. Eastbound 401 just busy through Durham. 401 East delay from Brock Road to Salem. Not too bad through Whippy Oshawa. Parkway North, a heavy one from Dundas. I'm Maytel Sperling. More traffic in minutes on KX96.
2: 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Here's what's making news this hour. Durham teens protest cuts to OSAP outside MPP Lauren Coe's Whitby office. Gas prices expected to go up almost a nickel tonight. And the Jays look to win just one in their series against the Rays. These stories and more coming up at 6 o'clock. 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